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the bad news about M&M's getting rid of the blue and brown M&M's. It's Hits 106.1 with breaking news. I know, I'm pretty upset about it myself. They're trying to get rid of, like, artificial dyes and move to natural dyes, so they got rid of the blue and brown, but, like, literally they're chocolate, you know?

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A little over a week and a half away until the happy couple says I do. And apparently they have one strict rule for their wedding. Absolutely no gifts. To be fair, what on earth would you possibly get either of those two? It's 106.1.

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Ariana Grande accidentally posted an NSFW photo, you know, not safe for work photo, but she has the perfect follow-up. If you ever do something like this, she just doubled down, shared it to her stories, and poked fun at it. It is a

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It's 106.1. I could

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It's 106.1.

0: wonder if Jay Beebs is going to get an invite to Taylor Swift's wedding next week. I got a new one from her coming up right after this on Hits 106.1.
1: Wake up in the morning. Glasses, I'm out the door. I'm going to hit this city.
2: Let's
1: before
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1: I leave, brush my teeth with a bottle of Jack. 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
1: Harry Styles. American Girls.

Okay, this is so cool. Did you hear this? Harry Styles is giving away free concert tickets, but there is a catch. And I'm going to tell you what that catch is. Give me 15 minutes here on Hits 106.1.

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the days until Ed Sheeran makes his way to Lumen Field here. It is, it's 106.1. I'm Kelsey Jane. Of course, we're going to have plenty more chances for you to win your way into that show.

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2: 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I'm in for Angelina this hour on everything at La Crystal Rosas. We're at New Hit List. 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
1: 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I'm Crystal Rosas. In her Instagram bio, it says, worst girl in America. Her name is Slater. This one going crazy. It's called Dance.

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1: On the new hit list, I'm wrapping it up. A few left. Hopefully Angelina feels better to be back tomorrow night. Till then, on everything, I'm at La Crystal Rosas. Taylor Swift, I Knew It, I Knew You. Mwah.

She'll be all right. 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

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It's Kayla. And the Jubal Show is back on air later this morning. 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
1: Grayson is on the phone today for a first date follow-up, and he's getting ghosted by a woman named Annabelle. So in a few minutes, we'll call her and see if she'll tell us why she's ghosting him and maybe get him another date. But first, Grayson, how long has it been since you heard from Annabelle?
2: It's been less than a week, but it's been a few days.
1: Okay.
3: But long enough for you to feel worried?
2: Yeah, I guess it was last weekend, so it's been 3 or 4 days. And yeah, I'm starting to feel confused because we had an awesome time. So I don't understand where the disconnect is maybe coming in here. So,
3: well, why don't you tell us about the date then? Let's see if we can figure it out.
2: Yeah, I mean, I'm not the most handsome guy in the world, but I'm decent looking, and Annabelle came over, and I thought we had a spark. We were smiling, we were laughing immediately. I mean, she's got these really great comebacks, and she's got this really kind of charming, just killer smile, you know. She kind of like looks up at you and side smiles, and it just kind of makes you feel something cool. And I don't know, we played board games. She's crushing me at Trivial Pursuit. I mean, there you go. This is the triple threat right there. You know?
3: So she came to your place.
2: Yeah, we just had like a cozy, you know, quiet night at my place, which was great. I like to cook, so we made some like homemade pizza, you know, something I thought would be fun.
3: Okay. We're
2: throwing toppings on, flour everywhere. It was a good time. And like I said, we played like a marathon of board games, which was, I love doing that. I always did that growing up. And, you know, we got 90s playlists. I mean, it was just like, it was this amazing, fun night.
3: Well, what do you think could have gone wrong?
2: We were a little, you know, towards the end of the night, we got a little flirty, you know, we did some wine, we were kind of cleaning up, and finally found ourselves kind of next to each other, had a kiss, which was really amazing. I just kind of played it cool and kept cleaning. And then she sits down on the counter and we're just chatting. And while I was cleaning, honestly, the only thing I can think of is that while I'm cleaning, I like accidentally splash a little bit of pizza sauce under her like suede sneakers. They're pretty nice. They're like white sneakers. And she kind of freaked out me a little bit. And she said it was late and she just had to go, and she kind of just got upset, and it was kind of a quick exit. Like I said, it was just like a super fun style date with pizza, a kiss, chemistry was really strong. And then, yeah, I texted her the next day, you know, I was like, round 2? And like nothing.
1: All right. Well, we'll try to figure it out for you. We'll play a song, come back, and then call her and see if she'll tell us why she's ghosting you and maybe get you a second date. Okay.
2: All right, sounds good.
1: All right, we'll get your first date follow-up next. It's The Jubal Show.

0: It's almost time for your dirty little secret. It's the Jubal Show, and one of our listeners is on the phone to tell us a dirty little secret about how he gets dates. It might help you out.
1: Take notes.
0: And your dirty little secret next. It's the Jubal Show. I could be

0: I want to go to camp. And there's adult summer camps.
1: Yeah, there are.
0: And it made me really sad when I realized that I can't go to adult summer camp. I have to work.
1: You have vacation?
2: Yeah, take vacation, girl. What are you talking about?
0: Yeah, I already used the majority of mine.
3: That's what happened when we checked in with the show last week. Is Victoria still wanting to go to summer camp?
0: Yeah.
3: Maybe one of you can sponsor her and help send her to summer camp. We'll find out what else is going on in our lives when we check in with the show right after this. The Jubal Show.

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1: Wow. Pull off the mic just a little.
0: You will see. The biggest gift would be from me, and the card attached would say,
2: "Thank you for being a friend."
3: Every iconic show has their wacky cast of characters, and the Jubal Show is no different. Why, it's the Jubal Show with your drunk Aunt Nina.
1: Hi.
3: And then there's everybody's younger sister, Victoria Ramirez.
4: Hi.
3: And who could forget the quirky neighbor kid who lives next door and stops by every once in a while to see if she can borrow our scissors so she can trim her new alpaca that she just got, Alpaca Flock of Flame. Our social media producer, Gabby.
5: Hello, hello.
3: And who could forget the newest member of the show, the hip divorcee, producer Freeze.
6: Hello.
3: Then there's me. I'm Jubal, and this is the Jubal Show, and it's a time of week where we check in and see what's going on in our lives. So, Nina, what's up with you this week?
1: You know, there's something that people don't prepare you enough for as you age, and that is, at some point, eating food is terrifying.
4: Girl, what?
1: I'm so upset. I am so upset.
7: What are you trying to eat?
5: What happened?
1: Yesterday, my throat closed up for the first time.
5: Oh, that's
1: and you know why it closed up? Because I was eating one of my favorite foods on the planet. And my throat closed up. So I had this salad, and it had shrimp, and it had crab in it. Oh. It was delicious. And then, of course, I had a side of fries because, you know, salad and fries, best meal ever.
5: Yep.
1: So I'm not sure if it was something that was in the oil with the French fries or if it was the shellfish, but I was driving home after lunch and my throat was closing up. I couldn't breathe. I'm super dizzy. I think I'm going to throw up, and I'm like, just make it home.
7: Why didn't you stop and pull over? And it was like, because, someone help me.
1: Because I just wanted to get home.
7: Oh.
1: So it wasn't to the point where like I couldn't, like I needed an EpiPen or something or like divert to the hospital ASAP. I'm also allergic. I have a lot of food allergies, so usually I can breathe through it and drink a lot of water, and it will get it out. This was new, and I am very upset. I love seafood. I love seafood, especially shrimp and crab, and I can't eat that anymore.
7: What was it?
3: Yeah, so might as well just embrace it, because what's the point if you can't, right?
6: Right.
3: Enjoy the allergy.
6: Find a way to enjoy the allergy.
3: Yeah.
1: Oh, just, dear Lord, please don't ever take wine away from me.
7: Yikes.
1: Or cheese.
3: Victoria, what's up with you this week?
7: I found out the other day. I already knew my brother's getting married because he proposed and everything, which God bless him. And I love his future wife so much, but I'm just like, ma'am, you have more patience than anyone I've ever met dealing with that man. But so go you. But apparently they're talking about, like, their venue, they have their date, they have all these things, and I'm like, hey, guys, anyone gonna let me know any of that stuff? Like, if I have to be there? But my brother's giving a speech, apparently, and I'm like, do I have to give a speech? And no one tells me nothing.
6: You're not invited.
7: I'm basically not invited.
3: You're not invited to your brother's wedding.
7: And I was like, what the heck? Like, yeah, but we're so excited for it. We had to look at the venue, and we already have that booked up. We looked at the food the other day. We're looking at this. They're not gonna have cake. And I'm like, that's so cool. Do I have to ask to be invited to your wedding?
1: Do I have to be there?
7: Like, so, anyways.
3: All right, let us know if your brother decides to invite you to his wedding. Victoria. Yeah. Very interested.
6: Know. Really weird if he doesn't.
3: Oh, look, it's our social media producer, Gabby, stopping by. Gabby, what's up with you this week?
4: So, my husband and I might be getting a new roommate, but my brother-in-law, his brother, and his fiance live in our basement already.
3: Okay.
4: But we have a shed in our backyard.
3: And somebody wants to live in your shed, Gabby?
4: A 100 square foot
6: shed. You put it on Craigslist as a place to live?
1: Do we know who it is?
4: Yeah, you know. I bet you can guess who asked to move in. My friend, he said his lease is up and he would love to move in to our shed.
3: Is this the guy that you guys used to live with before you moved into your new place?
4: Yes, it's one of our old roommates.
3: And he wants to move into your shed
4: now. He wants to move into our shed. No plumbing, no electricity. It's not even insulated. And he said, that's fine. I can shower at work.
3: I don't think you and your husband are ever going to be able to get rid of that guy.
7: No, we can't.
4: We got the whole squad with us.
3: Producer Freeze, what's up with you this week?
6: I lost, over the last month, I have gone vegetarian, and I've lost almost 10 pounds in a little over 3 weeks. So, yeah, I'm feeling really good.
4: Oh, Freeze.
6: And haven't experienced any negative side effects, so I'm happy right now.
1: Wait, for anybody who doesn't know why you made this life change, do you want to catch them up?
6: I got diagnosed with kidney disease, but it's early stage one. So to prevent any further issues, I decided to get proactive and change my diet.
1: Go Freeze.
6: Yeah.
4: Heck yeah.
1: Yay.
6: Thanks. Jubal's, what's going on with you, man?
3: I had just an awkward experience on the basketball court the other day.
4: What?
3: I'll tell you what happened in just a second, but It's also always interesting to me to see what motivates people and inspires people, because I am motivated by anger and by somebody telling me I can't do something. Like, right. That motivates me to do things. You know, sure. Like, it gets me hyped up. Maybe like 15 years ago, I was playing some basketball with some people just on the, at a park. And this one dude said to another guy while I was dribbling, "Watch him, he can't go left." So I've just been shooting with my left hand, practicing. What? Hoping that I can get a game again so I can prove that I can go left. Because I could go left, but I was not the best at going left, but I still could go left. But now I can sink jumpers with my left hand. And wow. One day I'm going to see that guy again, yeah. And I'm going to go left.
4: You show him, Jubal.
3: So I've been there, you know, in my head about that. Like, you know, and usually I have my headphones in and I'm listening to some music and I'm like, screw that guy, man.
6: All right.
3: If I ever see you again one day, I'm going to cross over so bad, go left and shoot with my left hand, and you're gonna shut up
6: listening to some really aggressive right. Inspiring music.
3: Yes. Yeah, but I didn't have my headphones on the other day, and then these three guys showed up and I was like, oh cool, I might be able to actually get in a game. And they brought a stereo with them, and then they just started playing Mariah Carey.
6: What?
3: Yeah. It was these three dudes wow. Came to the basketball court, just bumping Mariah Carey, just, "We belong together."
6: Wow. Like, it wasn't a playlist with many different songs?
3: It was mostly Mariah Carey. I think there might have been one Usher song. And then it was Mariah Carey.
6: Soul jams, basically.
3: Yeah, and, like, these are younger than me, you know? And I'm just like, what? Why, this playing is what who? We're listening to?
6: Those are my people.
3: Yeah, exactly. Like, you guys are ready to ball? We belong together.
7: Dumb. Yeah, you're
3: anyway, I wanted to, like, maybe get in a game because I'm, you know, I'm usually just shooting by myself. And right. I was like, it'd be cool. But then after a while, too much Mariah Carey, I was like, I'm out. I'm just going to go sit on a park bench.
6: I cried.
3: Yeah. All right, it's time for your phone prank. And then right after that is Nina's What's Trending. It's the Jubal Show.
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9: Hello?
3: Hi, my name is Pete Eakins, and I'm calling from Contemporary Art Museum. I was looking for Dana.
9: Yeah, this is me.
3: Where's it at?
9: I don't know what you mean. What are you talking about?
3: I'm talking about the piece of art that's gone missing. We've gone back and checked the cameras. You've been here 4 times in the last 3 weeks. So you've obviously been casing the place. That one of the pieces from our featured installations of Basquiat has gone missing.
9: Okay, you work at the museum.
3: I'm head of security for the museum. Yes, I'm head of the security for the museum. And I'm calling you to give you a chance to return the Basquiat painting that you've stolen. Okay, and I won't call the real police to come and arrest you and put you in jail for a very long time.
9: Okay, so, yeah, I mean, I've come to the museum, like, all the time. I mean, you're not wrong. Like,
3: 4 times in the last 3 weeks, you've been casing the joint. Trying to take some art from our Gene Mitchell Basquiat.
9: Wow, dude. Yeah, that's embarrassing for you. It's Jean-Michel Basquiat, so okay. Tight. But I don't know what you're talking about.
3: I don't know what you're talking about. I work at the museum, so I think I might know a thing or two more about art than you, except you are an art thief, so maybe you do know more than me.
9: Yeah, I'm not, though. I don't, like, what? How? There, like, there's no way. Like,
3: where's the Basquiat?
9: I don't. I mean, are you serious? Not. I don't. How? Like, what are you even trying to say? I literally just came to look at them.
3: You came to look at them 4 times in the last 3 weeks. 3 of those times, you were obviously casing the joint. One time, you had sunglasses on for a little bit when you were inside. Were there cameras in those so you could look at an exit strategy and things like that? You have people in a van outside looking at screens or something. How'd you do it?
9: So what? I was there 4 times. Yeah, that's true. But I didn't take anything.
3: And each and every time, looking at the Basquiat's.
9: Okay, it's Basquiat, dude. This
3: What's
9: is crazy.
3: Basquiat? What, you put it in a basket? Is that what you said?
9: You work at this museum and you don't even know how to pronounce it? Jean-Michel Basquiat.
3: I saw you leaving on the security camera with something rolled up in your hand. You want to tell me what that is, Missy?
9: Yeah, that's because I bought a poster from the gift shop, you idiot. Of course I had something rolled up in my arm. It was something.

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1: Give us 3 minutes and we'll give you everything you need to know for today. Brought to you by Muckleshoot Bingo in Auburn. It's time. You're home from a Shingo. It's time for Nina's What's Trending. And Nina is out today and Victoria is late. So it's just me and producer Freeze and he has your trending.
4: It's the man show. Cookie Monster hijacked some of the biggest pop songs of the decade. And I'll tell you about that in a minute. But first, passengers have helped restrain a pilot having a medical emergency during a flight. An Air Canada flight helped passengers on that flight helped restrain a pilot who suffered an apparent seizure mid-flight, holding him down for about 40 minutes. While the plane suddenly swerved. I don't even know what I would do in that situation. Like, first, how do you even find out about the pilot having a seizure?
1: Yeah.
4: And then what do they do?
1: I don't know. Yeah, I would be freaking out. I have no idea. I guess there's autopilot. But you know what, though? The tower can actually take control of a plane.
4: Are you serious?
1: I've had it happen before. Yeah, it was crazy. I was on a flight into Chicago, and the weather was terrible, and the turbulence was the worst turbulence I've ever experienced. Like, there were people on the plane crying. It was really bad. And then all of a sudden, the pilot comes on. He's like, I realize the turbulence is bad. Bear with us. We're going to turn control over to the tower, and they're going to land us. I've never had that happen before, but then all of a sudden,
4: I didn't know that
1: you could feel it lock in, and the plane, the turbulence stopped, and the plane was on rails. It was like the smoothest landing ever.
4: Maybe we should always.
1: That's what I was thinking. I was like, why don't they do this all the time? This is amazing.
4: Yeah, the first officers took control and diverted the plane to Boston, where it landed safely, and then the captain was taken to the hospital. But yeah, that's crazy. I was just thinking about it. I'm like, I don't even know how that would. That scenario would play out. Bosnia, and I'm going to have a hard time saying this name because it's a foreign country, Herzegovina. Thank you.
1: Yeah.
4: Thank you, sir. beat Qatar yesterday at the World Cup here in Seattle. 21-year-old Erman Mamik prompted thousands of team supporters at Lumen Field to celebrate following his 80th goal against Qatar. The score was 3-1, and it boosted Bosnia. Say it again.
1: Herzegovina.
4: His chances of advancing to the World Cup. With the victory, the third place finishing Bosnia is more than likely to advance to the next round of the 32 expanded field. So, yeah, shout out to them. And then the next game is on Friday, tomorrow. Sesame Street is taking a swing at pop hits on their new album. The cast of Sesame Street is taking on pop music in a new collection of parody songs.
1: Oh, that's cool.
4: Yeah, the 7-song album Parody Party will feature 3 previously released songs along with 4 new ones. The track list includes Take a Bite, Cookie Monster's take on Bruno Mars' I Just Might. Where is the Love, Abby Cabby and Cookie Monster and Elmo's rendition of Ray's Where's My Husband. Go for the Gold, a take on Hunter X. Golden Boy, or Golden, by Abby and Zoe Rosita. And Got to Go, Chaperone's Hot to Go, is done by Elmo, Cookie Monster, and Abby. Yeah, so that's
1: why. I'm excited for that. Sounds like bangers.
4: Yeah, it's going to be a platinum album, I'm sure. But that's it.
1: All right.
4: That's what's trending.
1: To Catch a Cheater is right after this. It's the Jubal Show.

0: know what's weird about your quizzes, Katie, is that all the work is right and just the answers are wrong. 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
1: It's almost time for America's favorite trivia game, You versus Victoria. 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
2: I knew I was being smart with this. My allergies are really bad today, so Jubal went to buy some machine. And yep. I was smart because I waited till Prime Day. I mean, I can't breathe, so maybe not that smart with it. But now it's on sale.
1: You're buying it right now, though.
2: Yeah, I really... Freeze asked me a question a minute ago, and I was like... Give me a second.
1: Well, Victoria's focused on the game.
3: Focused and locked in.
2: 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Yeah, that's awkward.
1: Buying a Navage machine so she can drain out her nose.
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0: You don't have enough money.
1: Okay. Right here. It says right here in this account, we have $401,000.
0: Jackpot.
1: You missed it.
0: Nope. That says you have a 401k account.
2: It's time for America's favorite trivia game, You versus Victoria. Your chance to take on Victoria Ramirez in a game of trivia for RuPaul's Drag Race tickets. And let's meet today's contestant for You versus Victoria, Brent. What's up, Brent?
3: How's it going?
2: Pretty good. How about you?
4: Chilling. Can't breathe.
3: I'm doing all right. Just driving to work.
4: All right. Can you breathe, Brent?
3: I'm sorry, can you say that again?
4: Can you breathe?
3: I can breathe.
4: Just checking.
5: Advantage Brent.
2: Yeah, Victoria can't because her allergies are killing her right now, so we'll see how she does. She can walk out of the room without getting winded, and we'll send her out. And while she's leaving, Brent, the game is played like this. You have 30 seconds to answer as many questions as possible. If you don't know one, just say pass, and Victoria has to beat you outright to win, okay?
3: Sounds good.
2: All right, and Nina is out today, so Producer Freeze is going to be asking you the questions. And here we go, Brent. Your time starts now.
5: Which Major League Baseball team has the most world championships?
3: The Yankees.
5: What is the only number with its letters in alphabetical order?
3: Eight.
5: What is the first U.S. national park?
3: Yellowstone.
5: What is the strongest muscle in the human body based on force exerted?
3: Tongue.
2: All right, bring Victoria back into the studio.
5: Victoria!
2: And while she's getting settled and putting on her headphones and stuff like that, hey, Brent, here's a question for you. Same question I've asked everybody over the last week or so. Are you watching the World Cup?
3: I'm watching pieces of it, you know. I watch when the USA wins, but that's about it.
2: Impressive. That's cool. You're the first person we've had who has said they're watching it.
4: Hey.
2: Even in pieces. That's great.
5: Yeah, when he says in pieces, he means on social media.
2: Yeah, exactly. TikTok clips of US wins. That's cool. All right, here we go.
3: More like a highlight.
5: Yeah.
2: Victoria's back in studio. Here we go. Victoria, 30 seconds to answer as many questions as possible. If you don't know one, just say pass. And you have to beat Brent outright to win. And Brent, you can tell Victoria when to go.
3: One, two, three, go.
5: Which Major League Baseball team has the most world championships?
4: The Yankees?
5: What is the only number with its letters in alphabetical order?
4: I think it's not the Yankees. What is the only number? Wait, what? Two? No, three, four, five. Oh, crap. I don't know, four.
5: What was the first U.S. national park?
4: Five. No, it's not four. No, we're going four. Yellowstone.
5: What is the strongest muscle in the human body based on force exerted? Don't do that.
4: I'm not doing anything right now.
2: What are you thinking about?
4: I'm not thinking of anything. It's your brain muscle. I'm so sorry.
2: All right. Let's send it over to the scoreboard and see how you guys did. And Gabby, you want the score? Our social media producer, Gabby, has a score.
6: Brent got two correct.
4: Wait for it.
6: And so did Victoria.
2: Oh, it's a tie.
3: What?
2: And Brent, that means that you win.
3: I'm surprised on that one.
6: Hey, man, every day same. We all are.
2: You got RuPaul's.
3: I'm not talking about Victoria. I'm talking about myself.
4: Tickets for Brent. Thanks, I knew what he was saying.
2: All right, let's get the answers now with Producer Freeze.
5: The Major League Baseball team that won the most world championships is the New York Yankees. The only number with its letters in alphabetical order is 40.
4: What?
5: What was the first U.S. national park? Yellowstone. And what is the strongest muscle in the human body based on force exerted?
4: Leg.
5: The jaw muscle.
2: Oh.
4: Was not expecting that.
5: Yeah, you got something in your mind.
2: I don't know what Victoria's picturing right now, but I'm sure you shouldn't watch it at work.
5: Yeah, I'm sure it's inappropriate for the radio.
4: It's just funny. What? I'm sorry, but like it being the jaw out of everything also, like...
2: Hey, Brent.
6: What?
2: Thank
6: what?
2: You for playing.
4: Just like... Never mind. I'll be quiet.
3: No problem.
2: Yeah, we play you versus Victoria the same time every single weekday morning. Remember, if you want to play Victoria, just DM us at The Jubal Show or go to thejubalshow.com. Your phone prank happens every single hour on the 20s. Your next one is coming up right after this.
5: Just got
2: right
5: weird, man.
2: Isn't Nina's What's Trending?
4: How about that 40?
2: It's The Jubal Show.

0: smear campaign, like people are just out to get me. And that basically don't believe everything you read on the internet, which I don't know, man. It's like there's four people who come out and talk about it.
1: Mm-hmm.
0: Quite a lot to be lying.
2: Yeah. And then one that's saying it's not true. The odds are not in your favor.
0: Yeah.
1: Did she cite anything specifically as being not true or go into more detail, or she just said it's a smear campaign?
0: Nope.
1: Because a smear campaign could still be the truth. It could just be a smear campaign. Like, hey, this person is terrible and her husband's horribly abusive in the workplace. Let's smear them and let everybody know.
2: Right.
1: It's still the truth, though.
2: Right.
1: She didn't really say anything outright, a blatant lie.
2: Good point.
0: She didn't go into detail. All she said is that when anyone's starting a startup company, that there's a lot of growth that comes from that. And so, but she's extremely proud of what they have built at Unwell. And that
1: her company is huge.
0: It's big. And they now have like a lot of podcasts and like that she runs and oversees all of them. And I can imagine if it's.
1: I'm interested when anybody starts a startup company, there's a lot of growth involved. I'm interested what that means. I mean, there is growth, from being a startup to a big business, but. Does that mean sometimes when a startup company, you get abusive for a while and then, you know, later you grow and it's fine. No, that's not how it should go.
2: That's not the growth we're looking for.
0: Yeah, so that really sucks because I was a fan of hers, but yikes.
1: Are you a fan of the other Alex now? I can never keep them straight.
0: Oh, it's like Alex and Sophia.
1: As Alex Cooper is the one with what's her podcast called?
0: It's called Call Her Daddy.
1: Call Her Daddy. And then the other Alex that she beefs with.
3: Alex Earl.
1: Yeah. What's hers called?
0: Hers was called, oh my gosh, what was hers called?
1: So which Alex are you a fan of then?
0: Well,
1: it goes back and forth. I see all the beef between them all the time, and I'm wondering who's the better Alex.
0: It's called Get Real With Me, the Alex Earl podcast, but she was under Alex Cooper's podcast. I think I like Alex Earl better.
2: That's the better
0: and
2: Alex.
0: And that's what the socials are saying, like people are like all coming to one defense and then beefing on the other. I'm like, ladies, everyone calm down.
1: One of the Alexes is going to get canceled. I know that.
0: So quickly. I'm like, why do you have to jump to cancel right now? Like, seriously? Which, I don't know. But, crazy. So, yeah.
2: Cool.
0: In other news, the Seattle World Cup, everything you need to know ahead of the Egypt and Iran game on Friday, which is estimated to have 750,000 people coming to Seattle during the tournament.
1: Yeah, that's going to be a big one because of protesting, I'm sure.
2: Oh, yeah.
1: As far as people in the streets, I mean.
0: That makes more sense.
1: Yeah.
0: Because that's a lot. I mean, the World Cup games are bringing a lot of people to every single city they're in.
2: Do we know how many were here when the U.S. was playing?
0: Oh, I don't have the exact number on that, but there was a lot. And I did like seeing how many people were out in cheering on the U.S.
2: Yeah, I would think that there would be more here for the U.S. than...
0: I feel like we're a very patriotic company. Country.
1: Company. The U.S. government is basically a company. Yeah. So yeah, this is just a very large company that we live in.
0: It's like...
2: America Inc.
0: We're very... We ride for the USA when we want to, and then we don't when we don't want to. Like, we'll talk crap about it sometimes on social, and then it's like we ride for them at other times.
2: Right.
0: Like, I don't get the... Very lopsided.
2: I mean, some people are consistent. I'm going to critique things, and I'm probably not going to be the guy that's chanting USA, USA in a shirt with a flag on it. You know what I mean?
0: But a lot of people were for the USA game, and it was really cool to see. So if you don't like crowds, stay home this weekend. That might be a good idea. Now, getting into Taylor, Frankie, Paul Bachelor update. The current discussion behind the scenes is for the season to premiere mid-July. Now, they're saying plans aren't locked in, but I think it's because they want to see how people are going to react to this before they, quote unquote, lock a plan in fully decide. But I do think they're just planning to release it in mid-July. Right.
1: They're just hoping people kind of forget that Taylor, Frankie, Paul is a horrible person. And then they're like, but it's true, though. People will want to see it way more now.
2: Yep.
1: You know?
2: Controversy.
0: It built a lot. A lot of anticipation around it. And I also don't think they want to lose out on everything they spent creating it.
1: Right.
0: So this will get some of their money back, maybe. Or maybe it created enough controversy to where they will want to see it. But
1: yeah. And it's really cool. It just shows you what's the most important thing in this country to companies like, ABC?
0: Yep.
1: Yeah, like ABC. A woman throwing a chair and hitting her child in the head when her child's on the couch watching TV while she's drunk and being abusive to her boyfriend. Not a big deal. We've got bills to pay.
2: Right.
0: Dang.
1: where the priorities are at. But they won't catch any heat for it. That's what happens. Like, they'll release it, it'll be a sensation, people will watch it, and it's fine.
2: Move along.
0: I mean,
1: because people get canceled and not

0: companies, but if somebody were to think about that and be like, wait a minute, so this company is really fine with somebody being abusive like this, to the point where her kid has a knot on her head because she threw a metal chair and hit her kid in the head with it.
1: Right.
0: ABC, the company's like, yeah, that's fine. Yeah. As long as we make our money.
2: Also,
0: but nobody
2: video,
0: thinks about that. They always want to cancel a person. How about cancel some of these companies?
3: Yeah.
2: That video came out before they even started filming the season.
0: Yeah.
2: So
0: yeah.
2: They knew. They mm-hmm. just hoped nobody else would care.
4: So
0: yeah.
4: true.
0: Yeah.
4: So we have to see what happens
1: it's
4: there.
1: All for the ratings, baby. All for the ratings.
4: Are people going to watch it? Are they not going to watch it? Are they...
0: I think we cancel everything.
4: Oh, okay. Well.
1: We unplug our televisions and yeah. throw them
0: everything
1: out the window.
0: Is canceled.
4: Throw chairs at them. Okay, and that is what's trending.
0: Your first date follow-up is coming up right after this. It's the Jubal Show. It's Hits 106.1.

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1: If you're just joining us for today's first date follow-up, Grayson is on the phone and he's getting ghosted by Annabelle. So we're about to call her and see if she'll tell us why she's ghosting him and maybe get him a second date. But before we do that, Grayson, why don't you break down your date again for us real quick?
2: Yeah, we had a great night. She came over, we watched Netflix, played board games, homemade pizza. It was just like a cozy night at home. We had lots of chemistry. We were laughing. The conversation flowed naturally. We had a nice kiss at the end. I thought it was a really like sexy kiss. And then she just kind of like abruptly left after I splashed some pizza sauce on her shoe. And I don't know if that's the reason, but I have not heard from her since.
1: All right. Well,
3: I feel like she's waiting for you to offer to buy a new one.
1: Let's see if the pizza sauce on the shoe did it. You ready for us to call her?
2: Yeah, let's do it.
1: Here we go.
4: Hello?
1: Hi, may I speak to Annabelle, please?
4: This is she.
1: Hey, Annabelle, how are you? This is a radio show. It's called The Jubal Show.
3: Hi, Annabelle. I'm Nina.
5: Hi, I'm Victoria.
4: Hey. And
1: my name is Jubal. Oh, I guess you know the show.
3: What's up?
4: Yeah.
1: Well, then you've probably heard a first date follow-up before.
4: I have.
1: Awesome.
3: Okay. So excited about it.
1: Well, guess what, Annabelle? Somebody emailed us about you.
4: They did.
1: Yeah. You know, it's the segment where if you go out on a date with somebody and they end up ghosting you, they can email us to get you on the phone and ask why. Any idea who would email us?
4: I know exactly who it is, and I'm sure he's on the phone, right?
1: Yes, he is.
4: Hi, Grayson. Hi, how are you?
2: Good to hear from you.
1: Grayson told us about your date and said he really liked you but can't figure out why you're ghosting him. Do you want to tell him?
3: And us.
4: Grace, I was just wondering, what do you think that I'm ghosting you for? Like, what is your concern? Why do you think I am?
2: Well, I don't know. We had an amazing night, and obviously you have no problem answering phone numbers that you don't recognize on your phone, but you won't answer my calls. My guess is maybe because I splashed pizza sauce on your shoe, and you were kind of upset by that. So that's the only knock on the entire night that I can think of.
4: Grayson, you're so funny. It wasn't the sauce. And I said, thank you for caring about my safety, about answers, numbers that I call and accept. That's really kind of you. But Grayson, honey, it was not the sauce. I looked down to look where the sauce was slung, and there was a giant mountain of nail clippings on the floor.
1: Like his apartment floor or house?
4: Yeah, like I looked where the sauce was flung because I was like, oh, you know, like he was cute. We had a great time. And I looked down and on the splash right next to it on the floor, that was like under the sink, like someone had tried to get them into a trash can, was a literally like a DNA pile of nail clippings.
3: Oh my gosh. I would have questions.
1: Yeah.
2: Really, over nail clippings is why you won't. I mean, we had an amazing night, and you saw some nail clippings on my floor, and you're just gonna.
3: Grayson, you know that's gross.
4: Well,
2: he's exaggerating. It was a small, you know, maybe small hamster-sized pile. I mean, it was
1: a hamster-sized pile of nail clippings. That's a big pile, I think.
3: The fact that we're talking about a pile of nail clippings, you guys.
5: But like, why wouldn't you like sweep, like want to clean that up before she got to your apartment?
2: Explanation, but I mean, come on though. First of all, nail clippings is really what threw you totally off. I mean, what about our kiss at the end of the night? I mean, come on, that was amazing.
4: Well, that kiss was amazing, but now I'm sort of like, you're welcome. So, I mean, bring it on, Detective Cuticle. What's going on? Why do you have a giant pile of nail clippings?
2: We all have little gross corners in our apartments or our houses, and, you know, it's like, everybody's...
4: Oh, my gosh.
1: So you have the pile of nail clippings.
2: Yes, I am aware that she found my nail clipping corner, and it's...
1: Your nail clipping corner?
2: Not near as bad as what she's describing.
4: Oh my gosh.
3: Why?
4: This is like he grew another person with those nails. a tiny, tiny person is running around with fantastically long nails.
3: Oh.
2: Yes, okay, so you found my nail clipping corner, but why wouldn't you just say something? Why didn't you just say something about it?
4: Why would I say something about it?
2: Yeah, what's the deal? You don't have your nail clipping corner established in your home? You should really figure that out, because if you don't, then it's just disgusting because you're clipping your nails anywhere you want.
5: What?
4: I'm confused. I say either way, get them away. Either way, clean them away.
2: Can I explain a little bit around the situation? What exactly happened here? I'm kind of joking because I think this whole thing is ridiculous, but can I explain a little something to you that maybe will shed some light on this whole situation?
4: Of course, bring it.
2: So I actually have a small phobia around nail clippings. I think they're disgusting. I don't like seeing them. I don't like being around them myself. I mean, I don't know. This whole thing seems pretty silly. I'm pretty sure everybody has a place that they should be clipping their nails. And if you don't have one, I don't know. Maybe that's a deal breaker for me.
1: Are you serious?
2: I mean, I don't know, Annabelle. Is the nail clippings a deal breaker? If it is for you, maybe it is for me.
4: Listen, dude, you do your thing. If the lack of my having a dedicated nail clipping corner is just crushing your ego, I'll let it go. Like, it's cool. I get it. Not everyone has a place to do that, but I'll think about it. But I really appreciate, I appreciate all the time we've taken up so bad. Thank you.
2: Well, how about this? I don't want this nail clipping thing to destroy what I thought was an amazing time. If you maybe want to invite me over for a second date, I'm happy to help you find the nail clipping corner in your home.
1: Well, Annabelle, would you like to go on another date with Grayson? We'll pay for it.
4: No, I don't want you to help me with that. I don't need any help with that. Thank you. No. Thank you. I don't need a nail clipping corner.
3: I don't think anybody does.
4: No, go ahead, Grayson. You do you. I'm going to go be like this gross, disgusting nail clipping monster at large.
0: Jubal's first date follow-up. 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

0: 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It's the Jubal Show, and one of our listeners is on the phone to tell us a dirty little secret about how he gets dates. 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

0: This just in, it's the Jubal Show. Ryan Reynolds says he once spent a month in the hospital after he was hit by a drunk driver. What? On the bright side, though, that's how he got to meet Tiger Woods, so pretty cool.
1: Wow.
0: See how easy it is to create fake news?
1: Crazy.
0: That's why every single weekday at this time, we bring you the cleverly named segment, Real News or Fake News, where I give you a news headline from the week, and you have to tell me if it's a real news story or a fake news story that people actually believed. And it's insane what news has happened during this week, and also it's insane what people have actually believed is real. And you'll see if you can spot the fake news right after this. It's the Jubal Show.

0: just in at the Jubal Show, major headline. Bill Gates has revealed the names of the three women that he had affairs with. And in response, those women confirmed that there is a very specific reason the company is called Microsoft. You see how easy it is to create fake news? That's why every single week we bring you the cleverly named segment, Real News or Fake News, where I give you a news story from the week that's gone viral, and you have to tell me if it's a real news story or a fake one that people actually believed. Here we go. Here's your first headline for Real News or Fake News. Starlink users shocked to learn that they're apparently only one rocket ride away from different laws. Starlink users shocked to learn that they're apparently one rocket away from different laws. Legal experts are raising eyebrows after internet users have discovered an unusual clause buried deep inside Starlink's user agreement. While most companies spend their terms of service explaining refunds and billing disputes, Starlink has apparently been preparing for Mars. The agreement states that for services provided on Mars or even while traveling there, users recognize that Mars is a free planet where no Earth-based government has authority. Here's the exact language from the user agreement when you sign up for Starlink Internet Service, Elon Musk's company. For services provided on Mars or in transit to Mars via Starship or other spacecraft, the parties recognize Mars as a free planet and that no Earth-based government has authority or sovereignty over Martian activities. Accordingly, disputes will be settled through self-governing principles established in good faith at the time of Martian settlement. That's actual language from the user agreement that comes with Starlink Internet Service. Critics say it's oddly specific to include that in a contract for Internet Service, prompting questions like, why are the lawyers already writing Martian legal policy? And what exactly does Elon Musk know that the rest of us don't? Supporters argue that it's simply long-term planning for SpaceX's stated goal of colonizing Mars, but skeptics, however, say this is exactly how every sci-fi movie about a evil billionaire starts out. So while you're just trying to stream Netflix in your living room, somewhere in fine print, your internet provider is already planning for the future where Earth law no longer applies.
1: Oh. Earth law.
0: Is this a real news story or a fake news story that Starlink's internet service has a whole section in there? Starlink Internet Service User Agreement has a whole section on Mars law in it. Real or fake, Victoria?
2: I'm gonna go real.
0: You're saying real? Okay. Yikes. Producer Freeze, real or fake? Starlink users shocked to learn that they're apparently one rocket away from different laws.
3: It's Elon Musk, so I'm gonna say it's real.
0: Yeah, it's 100% real.
3: Oh, what?
2: I thought it was fake.
0: It's a real news story.
2: What?
0: It's real news or fake news, where I give you a news story from the week that's gone viral, and you have to tell me if it's a real news story or a fake one that people actually believe.
3: That's so wild.
0: Isn't that crazy?
3: That is insane.
0: Here's your next headline for real news or fake news. We have wars, AI is taking over, and now our streets are oozing with an unexplained orange liquid. Welcome to 2026. We have wars, AI is taking over, and now our streets are oozing with an unexplained orange liquid. Oh. Welcome to 2026. Here's the story. Two neighborhoods in California have residents alarmed after a bright orange-colored stream of goop has begun flowing through their streets, staining pavement, curbs, cars, and driveways. Residents initially assumed it was some kind of chemical spill or hazardous waste leak.
2: Yikes.
0: But officials say the orange liquid is nothing to worry about.
3: Yeah, nothing to see here, folks.
0: However, they've given no explanation to what the orange goop is that's just flowing through the streets.
3: Just ignore it.
0: Homeowners say the orange runoff has become a reoccurring nuisance, leaving stains on the vehicles, sidewalks, landscaping, and other property that are difficult and expensive to clean. Residents are frustrated that despite repeated complaints, there doesn't appear to be any permanent solution, leaving the neighborhood to deal with a bright orange goop from hell that's flooding through their streets. Is this a real news story or a fake news story, Victoria?
2: I think it's real. It's LA. There's YouTubers out there everywhere. I can see them doing something.
0: Producer Freeze, we have wars, AI is taking over, and now our streets are oozing with an unexplained orange liquid. Welcome to 2026.
3: Sounds about right. I'm going to say it's real.
0: It is 100% a real news story. There's no explanation on what the orange goop is.
2: I would move. Funnier.
3: Yeah, it's real, but crazy. We're not going to tell you exactly what it is. It's just some alien form.
0: It's just our government officials for you. No worries. It's fine.
2: It's good. Yeah. You don't need to know what it is.
3: It won't kill you till it kills you.
0: We'll tell you when it's important.
3: Right.
0: Don't worry about it.
3: When somebody's hospitalized.
2: Yeah. And when you're killed, you'll be dead. So you know.
0: It's Real News or Fake News, a segment where I give you a news story from the week that's gone viral, and you have to tell me if it's a real news story or a fake one that people actually believed. Here's your next headline for Real News or Fake News. Soon, it may be illegal to get married on July 3rd.
2: What?
0: Here's the story. Out of Washington, D.C., lawmakers are expected to vote this week on what may be one of the most hotly debated pieces of legislation in recent memory. The Taylor Swift Matrimonial Preservation and Commemorative Observance Act of 2026. A bill that would permanently prohibit weddings from taking place on the calendar date of Taylor Swift's wedding anniversary.
2: Aww.
0: Supporters of the bill argue that the singer's wedding represents a cultural milestone of exceptional historical significance and deserves to be an annual day of uninterrupted national celebration for Taylor Swift. Under the proposed legislation, county clerks would be prohibited from issuing marriage license for that date.
3: Nobody could get married on that day either.
0: Yep. Existing venues with reservations would be required to reschedule all ceremonies on July 3rd. And the bill also establishes the Federal Office of Matrimonial Calendar Integrity, a new agency tasked with ensuring no unauthorized weddings occur on the protected date. Civil penalties could include mandatory anniversary reassignment and a fine and potential jail time if you get married on July 3rd.
3: Wow!
0: One senator defending the proposal called the measure a small sacrifice for the preservation of one of the greatest love stories of our generation. Critics, however, argue the government has more pressing matters than to address permanently reserving an entire day on the calendar for one celebrity couple. Oh. Victoria, is this a real news story or a fake news story? There's actually a bill in the works to make it illegal to get married on July 3rd because it's Taylor Swift's wedding day.
2: Ah, that's hard. I'm going to go with fake.
0: You're saying it's fake? Okay.
2: Yeah, I don't know.
0: Producer Freeze, is that a real news story or a fake news story? Soon it may be illegal to get married on July 3rd because it's Taylor Swift's wedding.
3: Yeah, I don't think it's hard at all. That has to be fake.
0: It is 100% fake.
3: Okay,
0: yes.
3: Thank you. Although, the way you paused made me go, what?
0: Very believable, though. And so many people did believe the fake news story that when it went viral this week that they were freaking out.
3: That is so insane.
0: Wedding planners were throwing a fit and posting videos about it. Some couples were saying they're going to sue the government. But don't worry. You can still get married on July 3rd, even though you probably shouldn't out of respect for Taylor Swift.
3: Yeah, if you're a real fan.
0: Yeah.
2: That's what you're going to sue the government about?
0: It's time for your phone prank. And then right after that is Nina's What's Trending. It's the Jubal Show.
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5: Hello?
0: Hi, my name is Pete Eakins, and I'm calling from Contemporary Art Museum. I was looking for Dana.
5: Yeah, this is me.
0: Where's it at?
5: I don't know what you mean. What are you talking about?
0: I'm talking about the piece of art that's gone missing. We've gone back and checked the cameras. You've been here 4 times in the last 3 weeks. So you've obviously been casing the place. That one of the pieces from our featured installations of Basquiat has gone missing.
5: Okay. You work at the museum.
0: I'm head of security for the museum. Yes, I'm head of the security for the museum. And I'm calling you to give you a chance to return the Basquiat painting that you've stolen.
5: Okay,
0: and I won't call the real police to come and arrest you and put you in jail for a very long time.
5: Okay, so, yeah, I mean, I've come to the museum, like, all the time. I mean, you're not wrong. Like,
0: Four times in the last three weeks, you've been casing the joint. Trying to steal some art from our Jean Mitchell Basquiat.
5: Wow, dude. Yeah, that's embarrassing for you. It's Jean-Michel Basquiat. I don't know what you're talking about.
0: I don't know what you're talking about. I work at the museum, so I think I might know a thing or two more about art than you, except you are an art thief, so maybe you do know more than me.
5: Yeah, I'm not, though. I don't, like, what? How? There's no way. Like,
0: where's the Basquiat?
5: Are you serious? What are you even trying to say? I just came to look at them.
0: You came to look at them 4 times in the last 3 weeks. 3 of those times you were obviously casing the joint. One time you had sunglasses on for a little bit when you were inside. Were there cameras in those? So you could look at an exit strategy and things like that. You have people in a van outside looking at screens or something. How'd you do it?
5: So what? I was there 4 times. Yeah, that's true. But I didn't take anything.
0: And each and every time looking at the Basquiat.
5: Okay, it's Basquiat, dude. This
6: What's
5: is crazy.
6: What's Basquiat? What, you put it in a basket? Is that what you said?
5: You work at this museum and you don't even know how to pronounce it? Jean-Michel Basquiat.
6: I saw you leaving on the security camera with something rolled up in your hand. You want to tell me what that is, Missy?
5: Yeah, that's because I bought a poster from the gift shop, you idiot. Of course I had something rolled up in my arm. It was something I paid for.
6: And you know how many times I've seen movies where people act like they're buying a poster from the museum gift shop, but really it's the original?
5: Okay, well, that's maybe a movie, but that did not happen. I didn't steal anything.
6: I saw Nicolas Cage do it in National Treasure, and you did it to us.
5: Okay. Wow, okay, yeah, that was a crazy movie that isn't real. Yeah, I'm sure you saw that.
6: He was arrested. They were trying to arrest him for that crime as well.
5: Yeah, in the movie, but I didn't do that. I bought a poster at a gift shop at the museum. That's what that was. I didn't steal anything.
6: That was a movie based on real life events.
5: Not even close.
6: And that's where you got your idea.
5: Yeah, I got my idea from the National Treasure movie. You know what? Call the real cops, you moron. What are you talking about?
6: I'm talking about that this is actually a phone prank. This is Jubal from the Jubal Show doing a phone prank on you, and your friend Tiffany set you up.
5: What? Dude, my blood pressure is like spiking. I was about to get pissed.
6: She said you've been to the museum a bunch in the last few weeks. And
5: oh my God, I have. Like, constantly.
6: Well, yeah, you've been trying to steal one of the Basquiats.
5: Dude, if you say his name wrong one more time, my head's going to explode.
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6: Give us 3 minutes and we'll give you everything you need to know for the day. Brought to you by Muckleshoot Bingo in Auburn. That's your home for Machine Go.
2: Is that, wait, where is it?
6: Auburn.
2: Yeah. Just checking.
6: It's your home for Machine Go. It's time for Nina's What's Trending. And Nina's out today, so Victoria has your trending.
2: I do. And one legendary artist was just rushed to the hospital, and I will tell you who that is and why in 3 minutes. But first, Millie Bobby Brown is speaking out about Eleven's fate and making amends with Stranger Things cast after the show ended. So it's been a while since the show has ended. People thought a last episode was going to come still, yada, yada. Well, it never did. But she's finally speaking out about how it all ended. And in an interview with Variety, she said that they probably thought that she was crazy. She was like, guys, we're still going to be friends, right? Like, y'all aren't going to stop talking to me. I'm sorry if I upset anyone, trying to make amends on things. It's been 10 years. Y'all are like my siblings. And I believe that all of them said yes, like absolutely. But she also mentioned how her and the Duffer brothers made like a pact. And they are the only three people who know like what actually happened to Eleven after, like, in the very end of it.
6: Like so after the last episode of Stranger Things, what her story continues.
2: Yep.
6: On
2: that
6: as?
2: Okay. They will never, like, they don't plan to tell anyone that, like, them three just made a pact of, like, they know what.
3: And they're just going to keep it.
2: I think so, yeah.
6: And they're not going to make anything with it, right? They're not, they haven't said they're going to make anything.
3: No spinoffs?
2: Not yet.
6: Why not? That's crazy. Like, I mean, that was such a successful show.
3: There's money just sitting there.
6: Yeah, I would just make a terrible spinoff. I would just, like, I would just do one season of 10 episodes of her just, like, hanging out in some town.
3: All right.
6: Going

0: Is it true, though?
1: Well, Kanye West is back in the news.
0: It's true.
2: Okay.
1: But it's because he said, I believe it was like on, either it was on X or on something. I was trying to find
0: it. He said a lot in both those places.
1: But his quote that's going around pretty crazy right now is that he said, my therapist quit after the second session. She said she needed therapy after meeting me. And it was a...
0: Sounds accurate.
1: Quote that's circulating online claiming that his therapist stopped working with him after just two sessions. And that she also needed therapy. Yeah. People are trying to figure out where this comment came from, but I've seen it around social media so much. And I'm just like, why would you say that? Where and why?
0: Because he's got a sense of humor about himself.
1: Yeah. He does, and it is.
2: At least he can laugh at it.
0: Yeah.
1: Kind of funny. Yeah. I mean, how many people can say that? Not many. And then lastly, the person who was just rushed to the hospital. That was dramatic. I do apologize. He wasn't rushed. He was transported, and that is...
0: He was briskly transported.
1: Yes. It was Lionel Richie.
2: Oh.
1: But it was, he had to leave his own stage after feeling dizzy.
0: Oh, that's not good.
1: Yeah, his performance was cut short at the Grand Casino Arena in St. Paul, Minnesota, after feeling, quote-unquote, dizzy and strange. So much so that he actually took a seat on the stage while performing.
0: Oh, wow.
1: Dancing on the ceiling. And sources closest say that Richie... had paramedics meet him backstage and was taken by the ambulance to the hospital, but was also told it was just precautionary measures.
0: Right.
1: I mean, a guy on that stage, like in that level, I would also be like, we're taking you to the hospital regardless.
2: Yeah, he's 77 years old.
0: He's such a professional that if he sits down and says that he needs help, he probably needs help.
1: Yeah. And he'd made jokes about that with the audience before they actually
2: especially during that song. It sucks that it sucks that it would happen to him during that song, dancing on the ceiling, and he has to sit down. What a feeling. Hold up, I guess we're dancing on the ceiling, guys. Like, I mean,
0: turn it into a lounge song.
2: Yeah,
0: dancing on the ceiling.
1: That's so sad. What makes it worse is his saxophonist was the one who had to inform the crowd that, hey guys, so Lionel Richie's actually
0: he's not coming back.
2: So he just walked off and they took him to the hospital.
1: Yeah, well, I think they made him, quote, sit your ass down.
0: Oh, yeah.
1: And then they made him, like, go back and actually get checked out. And they're like, yeah, he's not coming back out. I'm so sorry.
2: If I was that saxophonist, I'd be like, it's my time to shine.
0: Right?
1: Yeah.
2: You guys ready for solo? I'm just going to do some saxophone solos for the rest of the night.
0: You know, there's a backup singer who's like, I can do that. Yeah, I can do that.
1: What sucks is people probably think he's going to come out, too, is, like, the saxophonist, like, is starting to, like, play and really go in it, having a solo. They're like, oh, my God, he's coming. Hey, guys, so actually, I just wanted my moment.
2: Yeah, he waits, like, an hour to tell him. Oh, by the way, he's not coming back. But go check me out on Spotify.
1: Yeah. But no one knows really what's going on with him yet. They're still doing a lot of tests, a lot of... to try to figure out. So we'll keep you updated.
0: Thanks. I appreciate that, Victoria. Lionel Richie news. She'll keep us updated.
1: And that's what's trending.
2: All right. To Catch a Cheater is coming up right after this. It's the Jubal Show.

It's almost time for your dirty little secret. It's the Jubal Show, and one of our listeners is getting revenge on his ex-wife in a way that you'd never expect. And he'll tell us about it in his dirty little secret next. It's the Jubal Show.

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2: Hello?
3: Yes.
2: Hey, you have a dirty little secret?
3: Yeah, so I went through a kind of a horrible divorce a little while ago.
4: I'm sorry.
3: And in order to get back at my ex, because she did it just out of spite, but anyway, she wanted the dirt bike that I had.
4: Wait, she divorced you out of spite?
3: Well, yeah, well, not out of spite, but I did it out of spite because of how the divorce ended.
4: Okay.
2: So she wanted the dirt bike.
3: So I have a few dirt bikes, and one of them I bought specifically so that I could teach her how to ride because she's smaller, so I bought her a smaller dirt bike. There's no reason for me to have it. Anyways, we've been divorced almost 2 years, and she's never once even asked me to come fix it. So I know she's not riding it. But, yeah, I kind of pulled a wire on it to make it so it wouldn't run. And come to find out, like, her and her new boyfriend have been, like, tinkering with this thing for almost, like, a year trying to get
2: trying
3: it
2: to
3: run.
2: Trying to figure out how to get it to work.
3: Yeah. And it is literally one wire going to the coil.
2: Oh, that's so funny.
3: But now finding out that, like, the guy that she had trying to fix it, obviously, like, oh, he'll, this wasn't in the divorce. He's like, he'll be able to fix anything. He's a better mechanic or anything than you. And then now I come to find out, like, they've been working on it for a year. And it's
5: he's less of
3: like,
5: a man than you are.
4: Oh, that makes me so happy the guys are just like as petty as girls wire. In that moment.
2: Well, thank you for your dirty little secret.
3: Yeah, thanks.
2: Yeah, man. Thank you. Bye.
0: What's your dirty little secret? Text Jubal to 41061.
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2: Nobody deserves to get in a car accident, but if you do get in a car accident, don't worry. The advocates have your back because you didn't deserve to get in a car accident, but you do deserve an advocate, and the advocates will make sure that you get everything that you're owed from the 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

0: Love, it is the new Hits 106.1 and Frankie V. Andrea, you're off today. What are you doing?
1: I'm going to go pop in my PJs and Netflix and chill with my doc.
0: Living that good life, right?
1: The good life.
0: You know what I'm saying? On that day off, enjoy that. If you're at work today and you're hustling, man, don't forget you got $2,500 coming up at 11 and another word to finish out that secret sentence for your ticket to see Gracie Abrams. 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Got Bruno Mars kicking things off next.
2: Do you want to know a secret? 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

0: 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To win Gracie Abrams tickets, your secret sentence word is Gracie. That's Gracie. Keep listening for the next Secret Sentence Summer word. 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
1: Red wine. 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

0: It's that this first week of summer. It's a new Hits 106.1 and Frankie V. I love when people are on vacation, having fun in Seattle. Karen, you got some plans for after work today?
1: Yeah, I'm going out with some girlfriends and we're going to go dancing.
0: I'm going to dance, and there you go. 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

0: Do you want to know a secret? 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
2: 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Hop in. Let's go for a ride in the Nissan Armada Pro 4X. Tune out all those work emails and turn up that twin-turbo V6 engine. Instead of letting the kids play online, show them some epic inclines. Turn your 8-person family dinner into an exhilarating off-road adventure. Nissan Armada is here. Intelligent four-wheel drive cannot prevent collisions or provide enhanced traction in all conditions. Always monitor traffic and weather conditions.
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talking about a conservative, regular girl that still can beat up chairs. Thorough as f- don't need your chairs. Psychic as f- can reach your chairs. Zodiac sign, it must be a Gemini moon, cause we about to go half. Mistakenly, nobody been in a bag, but how many

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kicks off at 8 o'clock. It is Hits 106.1. We'll be keeping you updated on scores, who's moving on to the next round. I think it was like round of 32 is next. Listen, we're in this for the long haul, okay? We go down to 16, and then I think down to 8, and then down to something else. I don't know. But, hey, either way, I'm rooting for Egypt. Because have you seen Egypt's soccer team? They are beautiful.

help you figure out the secret sentence so you can win some Gracie Abrams tickets this week. Gonna get you another word that's in that secret sentence a little after the top of the hour on Hits 106.1. I think you got this one in the bag, honestly.

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To win Gracie Abrams tickets, your final secret sentence word is summer. That's summer. Do you have the secret sentence? Tell it to us now by using the TalkBack mic on our iHeartRadio app for your chance to win.

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Gonna be in this guy Somber's new music video. People are stoked to see it.

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